0: Jūs klausote Start FM.
1: The views expressed on this recording are solely those of the artists, and by no means do we encourage or condone violence against law officials.

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0: Šlovė Ukrainai, šlovė visiems mūsų didvyriams.
1: Čia

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0: Ooh.
1: What's up?

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1: What's up? What's up?

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1: Just lounging. What's up with you?
0: Nothing, just chilling here alone as usual.
1: So why don't you come over?
0: I don't know. You know I got a man.
1: No, I ain't trying to hear

0: 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Give you a feel. Give you a feel. Give you a feel of what the crew's like.
1: Yeah, third world niggas. Know what I'm saying?
0: Give you a
1: gonna
0: feel.
1: Drop it on you like this.
0: Give you
1: one
0: a feel.
1: Time, total.

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1: Check it out. 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
1: shit, man. Fuck you telling, man? I'm ready to murder something over this
2: shit. Word up, man. Fuck, motherfuckers man. Living this shit.
1: Man, that's all we fucking got.
2: Word up from the heart.
0: Man, fuck that.
2: Gotta live this
0: army record shit, man.
1: Yo,
0: this all city shit, man. Word them up, man.
1: Motherfucker, bottom line is like, motherfucker, either we gonna win it all or we gonna lose everything.
0: You know what I'm saying?
1: We ain't trying to lose shit.
0: We ain't losing nothing, man. Fuck that, man.
1: No L's.
0: Fuck that, man. The whole motherfucking world gonna let this shit, man.
1: The whole world, man.
0: That's my word.
1: Fuck, man.

0: Yo, what it look like, Mega?
1: Yo, what's up, Valentine? What's
0: Nothing much, up? Man. Yo, you heard what happened last night?
1: Nah, what happened, son?
0: Yo, niggas up on Marcus Garvey got wet the fuck up, man. Yeah,
1: word. That's what I'm saying, man. These niggas is buck wildin', God. It's time for niggas to get they shit right. You know what I'm
0: I got a pocket full now, God. I'm out here like this. It ain't good for us to be out here like this. We got to do this album,
1: man.
0: I'm saying we got to put all our efforts into this album right now so we can get the fuck from around here. We won't have to be doing none of this shit.
1: That's

0: Yo, G, hey, lace hey, that hey, nigga, Sam. Here go this nigga again, God. Yo, what's up, what's
1: up,
0: what's
1: up, man? You look like you ain't happy to see me, nigga.
0: Nah, I'm saying, man. I'm handling my business, man. What's up,
1: man? I'm saying, man. I need to hold a little something, man.
0: I'm saying, man. Didn't I take care of you already, son?
1: I'm saying, man. You know what I'm saying? I know you took care of me, man. But I ain't supposed to be standing here with you.
0: Just
1: let me hold a little fit. Let me hold a little fit.
0: I'm saying, man. You blowing my spot up in front of all these niggas.
1: I know. I got this bad bitch right in the corner, man. I'm saying, she gonna set it straight for me. And I'm like, I'm saying, come on, man. We blood, man. I ain't gonna come.
0: I'm saying, but I can't keep taking care of you like this, son. That's not right.
1: I know, baby, but you see, man, I watch you grow up, man. I change your diapers, man.
0: Same,
1: come on,
0: man.
1: Baby.
0: All that's
1: just let
0: good.
1: Let me hold a little something.
0: Same, man.
1: I, give me a little something to get something to eat,
0: same,
1: man. You know what I'm saying?
0: Yo.
1: I'm hungry as a motherfucker, man.
0: I'm saying, but I'm saying, mommy knew I was out here like that.
1: So I know, man. I wanted to go to the house, but you know, I had to do some stuff, take care of things, you know?

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I couldn't breathe. Shattered in pieces without any means to find myself again. Left wondering if I'd ever believe in myself again, and

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0: wary of the sharks and then you became one. 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I had to accept I'd been had. Entitled people are lazy, and as members we rationalise that. You're not for the culture, you're just for the cult. They love bomb you to start then, cuff you by the heart then, watch you fall apart then. It's too late by the time they reveal their cards. I think that's an art. Recovery ain't just for addicts. 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I don't expect you're not a flawed person, but I thought you was good at the core person. Our people is who we do this for person. That's not your person. I accept life as its ways, but I don't have to forgive.
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1: What's up? This is Tajay of the Mighty Souls of Mischief crew. I'm chilling with my man Festo, my man A+, and my man Oat. 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

0: Šlovė Ukrainai, šlovė visiems mūsų didvyriams.
1: Ladies and gentlemen, Patrice O'Neill.
2: So what's going on anyways? How's this date going? Good?
3: Yeah.
2: Some popcorn and everything else? Who the fuck does that? I don't know. People still do that shit? I haven't been on a date in a long time. Buy popcorn, shit like that. First date or married? You been together 3 years? Oh, you get romantic and shit. I'm miserable and shit, that's why I don't fucking. I've been thinking that shit's just miserable sharing popcorn with a bitch. I'm like, just, I'm definitely buying two popcorns. I don't want the bitch reaching in my popcorn. I don't know what I'm thinking. You ever eat your woman's pussy and still like wipe the top of the soda can off when you take a sip after the bitch? Like, what the fuck is wrong with me? I'm sorry. I'm despicable. Happy birthday, sweetie. All right. Hey, let's give a big hand to that little Indian boy that won the spelling bee. Matter of fact, what's going on here? What, spelling bee too? What's going on? Chinese people here? That's who spell Chinese people and Indians. What the fuck? They just come to this country and learn how to spell. Spell the word habba.
4: Can you give me the origin of the word, please?
2: I don't know, motherfucker. Viking and Roman.
4: Habba. H-O-E.
2: Little foreigners learn how to spell. I wish I'd go to China and learn how to spell. Spell up. Four squiggly lines and a dot. And two question marks tied in together. Oh shit. I wonder if they got groupies behind that shit. You think motherfuckers get pussy out there when the spelling bee?
4: Hi, habba.
2: Hey baby, what's up? You so cute. I know, baby. C-U-T-E, bitch. I'm starting off mean. I'm just trying to fucking siphon out all the girls. Cause I'm gonna tell you, I've been in Houston like 3-4 times. It just never fails, man. White girls need to just leave my show. I'm giving you an opportunity early just to get the fuck out of here. I'm just being honest. I'm gonna do nothing but piss you off as this goes on. Cause I'm miserable and shit. I mean, like, look at this shit, I'm drinking water. I can't even have liquor like everybody else. I can diabetic and shit. Diabetic high blood pressure. 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

0: fuck guys up like that. 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I'm a dude, so I know how dudes think. So when guys go, oh, when I hear deep, oh, that's some old pussy shit. Cause guys are mean anyway. We just think everything is funny. I didn't watch that fucking tsunami and go, oh, that's terrible and shit. First of all, let me tell you, first of all, black people don't die in natural disasters. Never, ever. It doesn't happen. Niggas don't die in natural disasters. That's between Asians and white people. Asians die in earthquakes and tsunamis. White people die in wind-related shit. God's trying to blow you motherfuckers off the earth. Tornadoes and hurricanes. Only poor crackers too, not rich ones. So it must be a rich white dude that paid God to blow poor crackers. I don't die in no natural disaster. I live in New York City too. What natural disaster we got? We got Arabs. Our Arabs are like 9.0 on the fucking, on the Arab scale. Nobody blows shit up like a New York Arab. See, white people, see that lady there? See, she's a seasoned lady. She's lived a long time. She ain't like these young white girls who think things are trying to save the tuna. She knows that it's useless to try to save tuna and dolphins and shit. She don't give a fuck about dolphins no more. Wasting all her young good years on giving a fuck about other people. Who gives a fuck, right, ma'am? Now she realized I'm wasting my good time giving a fuck about goddamn dolphins. That's what happens. It's called entitlement. You give a shit. Look at this young thing. What do you give a fuck? You care about everything, right?
1: Oh, that's just cool. That's cool. Oh, look at
0: oh, God, I hate that shit. You love everybody? Oh, stop. Look at, see, she's finished with life. That's why I like her. She's mean now. She's salty. She married some motherfucker that don't fuck no more. Her kids are grown. Bitch, hosting.
1: I'm 40.
0: You only 40? You better stop drinking and smoking. Yeah, bitch, you. Don't stand up and be proud of that shit. Sit your ass down. Shit, I was gonna do the lie and say she was 40. Like, what are you, 40? You thinking she was 52 or something? You know how motherfuckers do? You be like, so you're 25 knowing she's 37 and some shit just to make her happy? She's like, I'm 40. Holy shit. Oh, and you look good for 100. For 40, nigga. Stop eating pork or something. But she'll live to be 1 million, because white people never die. What, do y'all get diseases at all? I got 5 of the top 6 killers of black folks. Like diabetes, high blood pressure. White people, ever see an old Irish from Boston? An old Irish woman lived to be 97 without a problem. Like, she'd just be smoking.
2: I'm trying to die, but my grandmother drank grease and smoked 5. She lived to be 1 million.
0: Shit, 35 is middle aged man to for a black dude. I'm 35. I'm like writing a will and shit. I'm sorry, man. She look good. I'm now you pushing it. Yeah. How old are you, 42? To be big up 4-0? How old? Yeah, how old are you?
3: She's
0: 37. She's old too?
3: She's 39.
0: Is she really? You must be a little younger. You yelled that out like, you know. Are you her daughter? Really? Don't be proud. You look the same age. What the fuck are you? You don't look that much younger. It's just bitch like, I'm her daughter. Doesn't she look great? Oh, Jesus. What the fuck is this, an experiment? Y'all got that disease that make little kids look like old people? Old groups need to be on Maury. She's like, I'm her daughter. She's this vampire girl. What the fuck? How old are you? 6,000 Transylvania? Is that me? Shut the fuck up. I'm just joking. I ain't shit. I don't give a damn. Yeah, call me what you want. I'm just fucking around.

0: bunch of moaners in here. Bunch of, oh, shut up. Just having fun. What do y'all do? That's what you do as soon as ladies get a little bit out of hand. Look at this girl. She's all mad at me already. I told you, just leave. It's all right. Just walk out. Don't just sit there and hate me for no reason. Just get out. Fucking go. God damn it. I don't want to piss people off. I was racist real early, right? But it's all right, because I like being racist now, because Arabs are the new niggas, and it's like, I'm taking full advantage. You don't think I'm enjoying? I look at Arabs like white people look at me like, oh. I'm mad at white people for not sharing with me how fun it was all these years to be racist. You kept it to yourself. It's just fun to be that way. But now y'all stuck. White guilt done sunk in. Now y'all fucked up. Now you can't even enjoy racism. Oh, not me. You bore me to death. Can't even have a good racial conversation with a white boy because you are, I don't know, I'm not racist. Fucking phonies. You want to spoil my fun because I can be racist now. I can outwardly be angry at the airport when fucking... Gotta go through the Hindu fear factor before I get on the plane. Ibn double double ID, please. ID. Ibn double ID. ID. Motherfucker, where are you from? You from Bombay asking me for my ID? Ibn double, please. ID, please. ID. Prove you're from this country, Ibn double. Can I get a job in Dubai asking the motherfucker is... Come on, man, let me see ID. Let me see motherfucking ID, man. You're not from Bombay, nigga. Come on, stop playing. It's like, come on, you can't have a motherfucker that don't have to have an accent from the country he's from. Tell, you know what I'm saying? Ask you for your ID. It's like, motherfucker, I know I'm from America. I gotta be. Listen to me, nigga. My identification, but you can't get rid of the motherfuckers. They hard workers, man. They hard work. Like, look, who's else gonna work at a 24-hour gas station with no bulletproof vest and no? Let's be honest. Let's be honest. And I'm glad I'm in Texas so I can have a conversation with y'all about. Please stop. Look, anytime somebody says, has a bill where you're trying to get rid of Mexicans, I don't want people to stand up and stop that shit. Why would we want to get rid of Mexicans in this country? Who else is going to work? Who the fuck else works besides a Mexican? Who else is going to ride a bicycle down the highway against traffic? With a basket on the bike to deliver you a panini sandwich on time. Who besides a little wet Mexican woman is gonna try to break your hotel room door down? Cause she has to make your bed. Hello? Hello? I went to the Bahamas. Them lazy bitches, they knock on your door like this. Room service. Oh, no, nobody there. Mexican woman, hello, please, open the door, I must make your bed, hello. She tried to kick the motherfucking door down. Ma'am, the chain is on the fucking door. Hello, and she tried to squeeze through the space in the chain, hello. Nobody else work besides Mexicans and Indians? Leave the motherfuckers alone, but it's just fucking put them in place where they're not asking me for ID. Just don't ask me for fucking ID. It bothers me. It bothers me to my gut. You know what I'm saying? I go to the airport. I'm on the verge of getting arrested at the airport. I'm on the verge of spitting in somebody's fucking face. I'm not even joking. I have daydreams. You know how you get those psychotic daydreams about doing something fucked up to somebody? look at her, she hates me. Why is she staying? Why is she staying? Just go. She just can't stand me. And then she smiles when I look. Just go, sweetie. You're not ready for this. Like, you're too young. Not that I'm saying it, but you're just too young for this. You're not, like, angry enough. Like, some bad things have to happen to you first in the world. Why are you Indian? You look like you're Indian or something, right? You get mad? Man, what are you? What is that? What does that mean? What does that fucking mean? Half Persian, what does that mean? The other half is...
1: Iranian.
0: Oh, you're Iranian?
1: Yeah.
0: On your mom's side. But see, yeah, you got like a white girl voice. You're like on my mom's side. That's fine, you know? That's what I like. Get that fucking voice right. Get that fucking... I don't give a fuck. On my mom's side. Good, good. That's fine. Fine. Get that voice right, motherfucker. Shit. That's right. That's American if you like mom. My mom. My dad. You know? Fuck that Ibble Dabble shit. I can't fuck that shit. Look, I'm black. If I never traveled, I'd be like telling this lady shut up with that horse shit. But I'm like with her. Like, I travel around, man. This shit, I hate the airport and I hate other countries. But I don't know how am I gonna make money and stay home. I'll kill a motherfucker telling me to go back to Africa. I'll stab a motherfucker in his throat. Go back to Africa. Go fuck yourself. First of all, Africans don't even like black people. We're not the lost children of Africa. I'm American. Fuck y'all. Look, first of all, what I'm gonna do in Africa anyway? Fight in some war wearing sweatpants and tuxedo shoes, motherfucker? They're the worst dressed military I've ever seen. Is this the general with a prom dress and... and Air Force Knights? Is this the fucking leader of the army? I try to find out what they can and can't do to you at the airport. You don't have to take your shoes off. You do not have to take your shoes off. They fuck with you bad, but you gotta be willing to take a search. And I go to the airport 3.5 hours before my flight so that I could have some dignity in this motherfucker. Because if I'm late, I'm like, oh, I gotta strip butt naked. I gotta take my belt off. And I have a flat ass. My ass is as flat. I've never seen, I got a Chinese woman's ass. My fucking pants fall down if I belt something. They make you take your belt and your fucking shoes, and it just, I don't feel any safer. I don't feel any safer. I just feel embarrassed, and it makes my blood pressure go up when I go to the fucking airport. I'm telling you, I have bad, bad visions of me doing something fucked up at the airport and getting arrested. It just, I want to smack the shit out of somebody. When I come, you know how indignant I am? I come back from trips and I make sure that I put something that ain't supposed to be in my bag, but I put it under dirty drawers. Because you don't have to move your own shit around. Like, sir, can you move that? Nope, I'm not touching it. Nope. Because I'm not sure if somebody hasn't been in my fucking bag, so you check it. That's your job. Then when as soon as they touch it, I go, aha. Because the only thing they can arrest you for is making jokes about bombs. You can say, you know what, you can say all type of shit. You can just go, you know what, you make me sick. Excuse me? Yeah, you just make me sick. I don't make my stomach hurt. You just make me want to throw up. Sicken me. You fucking sicken me. I've tried it. You just can't go in there and go, I hope somebody blow you up. I want to blow you up. And then they'll fuck you up and that's the rules. Or we just go, oh man, your breath stink. How'd you get a job? Your breath stink. There's nothing they can say. There's nothing you can say. Yo, I tell you what shoes you can't wear, just because I forgot. You can't wear any of those Air Force, the bubble Nikes at the bottom. They can make you take them off. The the Air Force with the air, yeah. Cause that cocksucking shoe guy, the shoe bomb guy, and they always make the rules up after a motherfucker do something. So if it wasn't for that dumb motherfucker with his explosive shoes, so they saying you could get gas in there and make some explosive whatever the fuck. Suck my dick, man. I'm telling you, the airport fucks me up. Drunk fucking pilots. God, what the fuck am I gonna do? I hate flying. You gotta go to these other countries, man. I'm telling you, America, let me tell you why we're a great country. Cause I can order a bed right now. I could call 1-800-MATTRESS and just get a bed. You know, if you said that shit over another country, they don't hate us for that. They hate us for a lot of shit. We are arrogant and don't know it. I'm telling you, if you never traveled outside this country, let me tell you, you will be hated no matter how much you try to be. Like, if you think I'm a dick, right, and you go there, I'm gonna be respectful to this culture, and da-da, you're gonna be an asshole no matter what you do. Let me tell you how fucking arrogant we are, and we don't even know it. We refer to our sports champions as world champs, and we don't play nobody else in the whole world. They hate that shit. They hate that about us. Soccer is the most popular sport in the world. 3 billion people watch soccer. Okay. I don't play it, so it's not popular. Johnny Tong is the most popular actor in Asia. You just be like, I haven't heard of him. It doesn't matter. That's why motherfuckers hate this country. We're just arrogant. See, and we don't know anything about other countries. That's the thing. We don't know anything about other countries, and we don't give a fuck that we don't know. So that's where the evil is. And if the news doesn't report it, we really don't care no more. If the news ain't talking about it, we don't give a shit. We don't write the news. How come you don't talk about that no more? It's just over, so we move on. We keep it moving. I'm gonna tell you, man, I live across the fucking street from, like, across the river, but I could see the World Trade Center before they fucking got blown up. And let me tell you something. Look, 9/11 is gonna be a holiday. This is how illmatic we are. 9/11 is gonna be a hamburger and hot dog holiday. It's a guaranteed fact. If you think I'm saying something fucked up, don't. Trust me. You know, the holes are now what the buildings used to be. People used to cry, like, oh my God, people died here. Now they do the you know, like they in Miami, Florida, or the, you know. I'm at the holes, motherfucker, you know. Think I'm bullshitting? It's disgusting. But that's how we are. We keep it moving. It'll be a holiday. And plus, if you feel like I'm being fucked up by saying that, think about we don't celebrate Peach Cobbler Day in this country. Nobody, somebody had to really get fucked up bad for us to have a day off. Next Easter, when your kid's like, Mommy, why are we looking for eggs, painted eggs in the bushes? Just, sweetie, because the Romans and the Jews beat the shit out of Jesus. Now, enjoy. And thank those Indians that got musketed in the face before you eat that cranberry sauce. You better eat all that turkey for those Indians that got fucked up real bad. When you're going to buy your Jeep Liberty on sale, thank Abraham Lincoln for getting shot in the back of his head, because we celebrate used car deals on his birthday, so I'm sure he's happy. I mean, there's Mother's Day, but you don't get the day off. You better take your ass to work, motherfucker. You better give a fuck if you love your mother. Did the Romans and Jews whoop her ass till she died? Then she ain't count. You ain't get nothing off. Did you get the day off work today for your birthday? Well, good for you. Jesus. I never heard somebody say something like that so proud. What are you retired? Oh, you got a rich husband?
2: Oh, yeah.
0: That's how you know it's rich. For some reason, it's really weird. For some reason, rich people, like, don't like to say they're rich. It's weird. Like, it's just, I'm comfortable, if you want to say that. Comfortable enough not to work, you rich. I mean, I'm comfortable, but I ain't with a bitch that don't work. Bitch. I'm comfortable cause she work. That nigga's rich. Try to fucking use wordplay on me, lady. God damn. That one guy likes me, the rest of these motherfuckers. It's all right, man. Don't let them throw no ninja stars at your at your fun, motherfucker. Who cares? Ruin your time anyway. What you gonna do? She's still gonna fuck you while you're driving your ZRX. While you're driving your Mazda zooped up 7, whatever, with the lit up fucking gear stick. Motherfucker, you're souped up. Fuck her, man. Have a good time with shit. All fucking girls come to my show and just get fucking completely disgusted. That's your job, ladies. Don't get mad at what you're doing, man. That's your job is to ruin man fun. That's your job is to come out and fuck our shit up. You know what I'm saying? Like, my man having a good time right here next to you, sweetie, drinking a beer. But anytime he wants to really have a good laugh, I've been doing this a long time. You take a sip so he doesn't see, you don't see him laughing in case. Because he don't want to fuck up his pussy, so he's like, oh, that's funny. I just know body language like that. But it's fine, though. It's fine. That's why the world continues to exist. Because women are like, they have love in their heart, you know? They do. I mean, you might catch one that's fun and evil, you know what I'm saying? But women have another gear when it comes to love and loving your man. And I saw Maury Povich, this guy lost his face. He had some disease and his face had to be taken off, his eyes and nose and mouth. And then they replaced it with a prosthetic face, but it was smaller than the other face. So it was just little eyes here, nose there, mouth. And his wife was like, I love him so much. And I was like, God damn, that's love. I had a bitch that lost her face. I'd be like, oh, we got some. If she still had her ears, she would hear me going, look, you know I'm gonna be fucking some other bitches. I mean, bitch, you ain't got no face. Let's be honest. Guys just don't do no shit like that. So that's why I do respect y'all for like, so when women come to the show and it's always vaginas that do it. But don't get mad. That's what you do. That's why I have to tell this girl I mess with. I've been with this girl for 4 years, but we don't go together, you know what I mean? That's why we happy. When people say, do you go, you guys go together? And she's like, stays happy. Because then she don't have to move into the next validation stage of our relationship. She still wonder if we together. By the bitch. Take care of her like a motherfucker, but she still needs that we go together. Just to make her feel better. But I'm not gonna make her feel better. I'm gonna make us feel better by, you know, controlling the happiness. Because I know how to be happy. Women don't know how to be happy. Look at her, she said like this, with this face, right? I go, women, she went, just with this face. That's not true. Couldn't even do that pleasant. That's what y'all do, that's your job. Call your husband comfortable as hard as he works, so your monkey ass don't work ever, ever in your life, and you call that motherfucker comfortable. Fuck you. I wanna call that motherfucker and go, this bitch is here with pearls and diamonds and paying with all these drinks, or she's paying for her own birthday, and with your fucking husband's credit card, and call that motherfucker comfortable. And then said, we're comfortable. Who's comfortable? She's comfortable. How?
3: You take care of it. She's comfortable.
0: Do you see what I'm saying? That is vaginas that drag them to the comfort zone to say silly shit and not know what the fuck she's talking about. Your girlfriend's comfortable. Why? Yeah, she's my girlfriend, but she don't know it. And she'll never know it. I'll be with her for 10 years if she wants. won't know we go together. That keeps me attractive. That's y'all search. That's y'all search. That's what y'all do. You find a motherfucker, right, who's a man. You be like, that's a man right there. I like him. He's a goddamn man. And then you turn him into a guy who loves you. And then like, ooh, booby, boo, boo, I love you. And then you go, oh, faggot. Fucking fag. Fuck you, booby, booby in me, you pussy motherfucker. Go to the store and buy me some tampons. That's when you know your relationship is over. Buy me some tampons from the store. I don't know what kind. Call me on the speakerphone when you get there. So I can tell you in front of everybody what kind of goddamn tampons I use, faggot. Fag. That's why I'm happy, man. That's why I'm happy, because I don't let my girl tell me go buy me no motherfucker. She know not to ask me about no shit like that. Go buy some tampons. I'm trying to save our relationship. How you gonna be attracted to a motherfucker that go get you some motherfucking feet, feminine, some hygiene, feminine, high, whatever the fuck category a tampon is? What the fuck if you look at me and love me if I go buy you some goddamn tampons? That's true love. See, that's the vaginal pimping. Pussy pimping. It's love. Well, I love you, but I ain't fucking around at the store getting you no tampons. That shit is between you and God. Why are you putting me in the mix? Rub my tummy. It hurts. Just hold your hand there. Oh. Sweetie, come on. I'm doing this for our own good. Yep. Mm-hmm. Yeah, I'm sorry, ma'am. I'm not gonna be rubbing your tummy on your period. She took an anger sip. She didn't like that, but no. Nope. Nope. I'm not getting any. That's some other empty threats. When I'm 35, I can give a fuck. Empty threats, fellas. This non-pussy horseshit. Please, please. That's why we're in trouble now. That's why we're in trouble now. Y'all been together 3 years. How old are you, man? 37 years old. Y'all close in age? Y'all close in age? Same age? See, she would never say no goofy shit like whoever just said that. Who said that? You, sweetie? Okay. How old are you?
4: 22.
0: 22? That's why she would say some goofy shit. You should get up and punch her in her fucking mouth. Because she has to struggle for some dick from him. She has to chase him down the fuck. Because that's what she wants to do all day long. Why, Miss 22-year-old pussy over here. Ask the 40-year-old. Ask fucking Yaya sister, Golden Girls. Ask these old bitches if they threaten their man with pussy. You ain't getting none. Oh, thank you. Thank you, bitch. I appreciate it. And I'm not saying, it's just that she's horny all the fucking time. That's what happens when women turn 37. They would never say, he won't get none. I wish my girl would threaten me not to get some. She know that jerk off in a minute. I threaten to jerk off. Oh, good, you don't want to give me an army right? No, wait. See, when she threatened me, I squeeze lotion right in my motherfucking hand. Great! Went to the bathroom. She dive, give me an angle dive and shit. Wait. That's some shit you say to a 20-year-old good dude. You ain't gonna get no payback. That them threats are empty to me. Cause when you're 18, 19, 20, that shit means something. You can't get no pussy, cause that shit bottles up in you. That bottles up in your stomach and you can die. When I was 18, I would come and the cum would shoot straight ahead, like no arc or nothing. It would just shoot like that. And I would go backwards and it wouldn't stop until it hit the wall. That's how hard I would come at 18. I'm 35 now. I think I'm gonna come hard, but it don't be. I'd be like, oh, and it just goes. Oh shit, I'm coming! Ah! It don't even hit the ground. It just floats. Oh, shit. I'm sorry, I thought it was gonna be a mess. let me get that off for you. Oh man, that's that women shit, threaten you with some pussy. Look at this dude, his girl in the red, right? She looking at him, she pussy beaming him. Like, this lady here has one of the most powerful pussy beams in this place. It's brutal, I'm telling you, I can feel it. And I'm pussy beam proof. And she just, that's what women do. It's like a hot beam of light that hits you in your chest to make you stop being a man. You can tell it too, because it happens at the same time. Like, I look sometimes and go, damn, all the women got the same fucked up mean face on. I mean, pussy powers activate. Form of a giant pussy with a baseball bat in his hand. Hit. Yeah, that dude that was in pussy beam. That's the dude. We do shit so we can try to have a good time when we know you're not having a good time. You know the deal? Asian pussy beam the same thing. Don't think yours is different. You got the same face. Motherfuckers do that shit. Gives a shit. Am I feeling pussy? You hold me in hell hostage. That's what y'all are the worst terrorists. Y'all hold pussy hostage. Ain't that terrible? That's worse than Al-Qaeda. You hold pussy hostage and threaten to kill it all the time. You better listen to my boring story, I'll kill the pussy. And make it read a letter. Please. Please. Listen to a boring story, she's gonna kill me. Shut up, pussy, I'll kill you. Honey, you know what happened to me today? Oh. What? What happened? You know what I did? Oh. That's what we think as soon as you open your mouth. As soon as you go, honey, we want to just go, what? What? What? What the fuck do you, what? What do you want? What the fuck do you want? I know this shit's gonna be stupid, I know it. I don't even have to wait for the shit to be dumb. Just fucking, what? Shit, I make my woman give me the context first. You know what happened to me? What's the context? I'm not, it ain't important. I make her tell me the end first. Somebody got shot. All right, tell the motherfucking story. And they even fucked that up. Somebody got shot. All right, I want to hear this. All right, you know my friend Susan? No. You know Susan. They'll go to a whole nother story trying to make you know who the fuck Susan is. Bitch, I don't give a fuck about no part of this story except for the shooting. But that's the vagina. That's the vagina that makes y'all insane like that. That makes you feel like this the lady. She just, but I don't, because that's vagina. I know vaginas. Like, they do shit. Well, she just goes, your girlfriend's comfortable. Then you just go, why, sweetie? Oh, I have to have a reason why. I felt like he won't get no pussy. What? Like, y'all feel so comfortable, so comfy. You just feel comfortable saying any fucking thing you feel like, no matter how dumb it is. That's right. Put us in that bad position. man, lady, woo. His lady, her pussy beam is extraordinary. It almost affected me. It really is. It's very powerful. Like, y'all ain't pussy beaming me. They're not. They just like kind of crazy broads and shit. But this lady's pussy beaming me and it's brutal. It's vicious. Like, young pussy beams never affect me. Young pussy beams is 22. 19. Oh, that's cute. Aw. Oh, pussy beam. Tickle. Oh, she mad and shit. She's old enough to be mad. Like, fuck you. I'm like, you don't know. Like, a lot of shit guys talk about, y'all don't even know. Like, a lot of guys, ladies, think Scott Peterson didn't do it. Did you know that shit? A lot of guys, you talk to a lot of guys, they not positively sure that motherfucker did that shit. But they would never say that to you, because you'd be like, rah! But I tend to believe people are guilty or innocent based on the fact of whether I believe it or not. That's it. I don't need your help. I just don't believe it. I don't know if that motherfucker did it. Because sometimes, ladies, see, you have a funny way of being crazy, but there's no proof. Let's take the runaway bride, for instance. Okay? Now, the bitch is crazy. There's no proof, but how come every picture the bitch is in, she's... You're not supposed to see the entire eyeball on anybody, unless you get ready to get hit by a car. That's it. But only for a second. But every picture, this bitch is cuckoo. The fiance, it's like, bitch, why is every picture your eyeballs are showing? Why the fuck is your eyes pulled open? Are you out of your fucking mind? But that's pussy hostage. He didn't want to mention it to her. He got a house full of pictures of the bitch. It's like the Bride of Frankenstein. No one took the time. He didn't take the time. See, a lot of women are sick. Physically ill. The vaginas have made you physically ill. But we don't have the balls to say, baby, you're not doing well, you're sick. I don't care what you want. I'm not gonna give it to you because you don't need it, because you're not well. Feel the pussy bean? Did you feel it? You feel how I just engulfed the room and it got weird and shit? That's vaginas. They don't like when motherfuckers just say what they feel like saying, you hate women. No, I don't. I'm trying to help you. Especially white women, because your husbands kill you on a regular basis. Scott Peterson was comfortable. I like that. I like this whole fucking grouping. He's sneaking out of the country. That's how women base their guilt on Scott Peterson. But the crazy eye bitch, that's the same thing she did. Snuck out the country. It's honesty too. You know what? Beretta didn't kill his wife. I knew he didn't. Robert Blake didn't kill his wife. Why? He was honest, lady. He goes, look.
5: It was the Ferris.
0: Look, I'm gonna tell you why he didn't do it. I'm gonna tell you why. Cause women believe he did it. Even though he got found innocent, women believe he did it. Cause he didn't. He didn't. I'm gonna tell you why. Just cause honesty. He goes, I hate my wife. I wish she was dead. The wish came true, but I didn't kill a bitch. Do you hear those claps, the men clapping? It makes complete sense to them. Why would he go through that entire honesty and then go, I didn't kill her, to lie? He didn't do it. Thank you. It's honesty. Because guys, ladies, this is the only thing I'm gonna give you. We're too dumb to lie. It's something about us that's so primal, right? That we don't really wanna lie. That's why we hate questions. Where you going? Oh, shit. I'm going to fuck another bitch. Ha ha ha ha! We just don't like to lie. It's just, we just want to be fucking creatures. So that's just too honest. That's why Mike Tyson never, ever believed Mike Tyson. And the reason I bring up Mike is because he's fighting again. Mike has been getting knocked out at least the last 10 times he fought. Now he's fighting like some guy who's a farmer or something. Just so we can have a glimpse of what he used to be. If anybody here remembers young Mike, it was devastating. He could knock you out at any second with any punch. He was amazing. So it's like when he got that little part of his life taken away with some bullshit, let's face this. I'm gonna tell you, first of all, it solidified it with the last. He had an interview 2 years ago with Greta Van Susken, and she said, "Mike, okay, you've been out of jail for you know 7 years now. Don't you have something to say to the victim?" And he goes, "Yeah. I wish I had really raped the bitch and her mama." He said this. "I wish I had really raped the bitch and her mama." I go, "This motherfucker is completely innocent." Who fucking says that, ma'am? Who says, "I wish I had he really raped the bitch and her mama"? You know what that is? It's him going, "I wish I had went to jail for something. I did a lot of shit that I should have went to jail for, but not this shit." But he's so insane, it just came out of his balls. "I wish I had just really raped the bitch." I'm telling you, because we can't lie.
6: Mike Jackson
0: did it. That motherfucker did it. And listen, let's make a deal with white people. Can we please? Give him Michael Jackson. Let him have him. We were done with him for a long time anyways. We're just greedy. Black people don't want to give white people shit. We want Michael. We love him, but we don't give a fuck about him. We got rid of him years ago. White people took him in though, but y'all got rid of him too. After he hung that little white baby he bought out the window. After you held that little purchased white baby out the window, man, y'all were through with him. Yeah, Mike Tyson, look, and her testimony. Let's be honest, ladies. Let's be honest. After a woman goes, if I'm on trial for rape, right? And there's some bullshit, and a woman goes, "He forced oral sex on me," and I'd be like, "Damn. I thought you know, the girl meant he made her suck his dick. That's the only way I can rationalize forcing oral sex. He ate her pussy." What rapist tries to make you feel wonderful? I've been eating pussy my entire life. I never eat it like, "Shut up! Shut up, bitch, I'm about to eat your pussy. Shut up! Now shut up and lay there while I carefully peel away the outer lips and slide the hood back to expose the clitoris for maximum stimulation. Now shut the fuck up! You can't even keep a rape face on when you eat pussy. You can't be like, "Argh!" What woman, have you ever been getting your pussy eaten and been thinking to yourself, hell, police? Oh God, somebody's eating my pussy, don't just stand there. Ah! Shut up, nobody hear you, bitch, I'm eating your pussy. Ah! Ah! What is wrong with y'all? Look at this poor thing. She just can't. Look at this poor thing. Aww. Little Persian. Aww. Aww. So cute. It's all right, baby. This is not. Come on. You don't have to fucking like. It's driving y'all insane, ladies. Let me ask you a question. This is a serious question. Serious question. Ready? All right. If you didn't have a vagina, right? Like, let's say it was a terrible train accident. And the doctor was like, "Okay, we gotta remove your pussy right away. Or you're gonna die," right?
6: How would you keep your man? You got 2 months of guilty, I can't leave the bitch right away because she just lost a pussy in a train accident. Past that, how would you hold on to him? She said you could get a homo who likes the butthole. Anything else? Brown steamer, asshole, what else? A pussy transplant. That's the funniest thing I've heard. Holy shit. She just said a pussy transplant. That's fucking hilarious. And you would do it, but you know another bitch has to die for you to get a pussy or you gonna just take it. Can you believe she said that? Pussy transplant. Y'all gonna save your pussy. Look at that shit. See how they do? They just classify themselves as a series of holes. She's just like, get another pussy. Sew it on. Fuck me in the ass. I'll suck a dick. Just stick it in another hole. One more hole. That's all we don't want. Damn. See that, ladies? That's the shit y'all do. We don't classify you as no fucking hoes. No, we don't. That's some sad shit. Not one of you motherfuckers said, learn how to play Xbox, tell better stories. I mean, at least she said a pussy transplant, at least. Oh, that is so insidious. A pussy transplant. That is just evil. See, you gotta understand, once you get a certain age, Miss 22, right? 37-year-old couple. See, pussy's different to me now. And it really is. Like, I only fuck now so I have a memory to jerk off to later. You hear that man laughter? That's because we're visual. I'm fucking like, ooh, this is gonna be good as shit later when I'm jerking off to it. We just want something to put in the jerk file. We like jerking off. I've been jerking off in the shower, so I'm surprised a baby hasn't crawled up the drain yet. I can't stop. You get old, I'm telling you, it becomes different. Our peace of mind becomes much more important than this fucking all time. It really does. I just want to be left alone. It's comfortable, right? Because your husband just wants to be left alone, right? Half the time.
7: Why did you say old and look at me?
6: No, I didn't say that, did I? No, I didn't, did I? Yeah. See how they do? You're not sure because she could be playing pussy games. See, I'm not immune to it. That could have just been a pussy beam. Like, I look here and a pussy beam get me and then confuse me. I don't think I said that. I'm not going to go for it. Fuck that. That's what I do. That's what I do to, you know. That's what I do to my girlfriend. She did it. What? Huh? What? And then when I feel a little, I go, shut the fuck up. You don't know what the fuck you're talking about. Just in case she's doing pussy tricks. It is powerful. Shit, it's been around for years and years. It's not like it's not powerful. It's some powerful shit. It's devastating. I fight pussy beams all the time. It's fucking crazy. Give me the shakes.
7: Why are you so weak?
6: I'm not. Look, how you gonna call me weak? I'm fighting at least 57 pussy beams at the same time. That calls me powerful. Yours work on one motherfucker, one pussy. I gotta deal with all the pussies at the same time? Give me some credit. Jesus, I'm getting hot. It wear me down because I got fucking 360-degree pussy pain. There's a bitch back here behind the curtain. Oh, shit. All right. Let's go for some ice cream. That's what you get. All right. I'm gonna get some flowers. All right. All right. Oh, God. Diamonds will do it. Diamonds will do it. Yeah. Look at her. She's so cool. She said, diamonds will do it. And she got that. See, look at Mr. Comfortable Dad, little tennis bracelet. I see that fucking 5-carat tennis bracelet, white lady. And then covered arms up. Look, see this shit? What, I'm gonna rob you? Let me see that motherfucking bracelet. Now you embarrassed. And with diamond tennis bracelet, diamond earrings to match and shit. Y'all motherfuckers.
8: Comfortable.
6: Look at this guy. He got went to the bathroom with his girl. Are they leaving or they going to the bathroom together? What's he gonna do? Dab or clip? What is he doing going to the bathroom at the same fucking time? She probably got his bladder on beeper when she got a piss. This is crazy. When's it gonna end, fellas? You wanna not keep your man, ladies? You wanna not keep him happy? But that don't mean he's happy. Do you see what the fuck I'm talking about? They didn't care that they're not happy. They miserable motherfuckers. It's like, we got him. Look at the rings. Man, whatever. What he gonna do? Got him. Yeah, that's what I'm talking about.
9: They think.
6: You hear that? That man has been quiet the whole show, and he chose to say something very, very important. They think he got him. It is important. What the fuck difference is? Because where's he gonna go? You done took his good, you took his madness and put it in a box and hid it in the fucking backyard. There's plenty of what? Jesus Christ, rapists, goddamn. She's like, there's plenty of youngins, God damn it. Wait a minute, are you married to a little Chinese boy in Seattle? Oh man, he just out, what's he doing now? Uh-oh, I almost got her. She's good though, she went, what? You know what you should be saying? He's supposed to be where he's at. Look at y'all. Y'all are so comfortable. They are so fucking comfortable.
10: We chose good men.
6: You chose? I've never heard such arrogance.
10: A woman makes a choice.
6: To do what? Get the fuck out of
10: here.
6: Y'all beg us to marry you every 5 minutes. Shit, get off the pot. When we gonna get married? Cause you love me. You.
9: Man gives the ring.
10: Your girl picked you.
6: Shit, I don't have a girlfriend. No, he did no fucking way. Look at how crazy. What if men acted like that to get pussy? I picked you. I chose your pussy. We get arrested. They don't have to have a drop of creativity in their butt. Why? They're mine. That's where all the powers come from, the ring. And then, fellas, we sit here and stand for this shit. One soldier said they think, and they just dusted them off. He said soldier right there. Cause it was something he was compelled to say that, cause he's like, man, you know, he's not gay. Did you see that fucking shit they do? If we don't put up with the pussy being, we're faggots. Somebody call this bitch's husband and call all these bitches' husbands and tell them what they're saying. Are you taping this? Somebody's taping this shit. I'm gonna blackmail you bitches. I want all your rings and jewelry.
9: Hey, you're subtle. Hey, subtle.
6: That's, there you go.
11: Now you're weak.
6: All right, stop, because you're gonna cause violence now. Because you know what he's doing? He's getting out all his system, because he's like, yeah, he's married to some goofy bitch. He's like, ah, that bitch don't know what I'm doing.
9: No, single.
10: He's by himself.
9: Why?
6: And he's having a great time, man. He's by himself. He's not by himself.
9: I don't know.
6: Are you joking? Do you think guys, wait a minute, do you think guys, like, you think we want to get married?
8: Yes.
6: No. Oh, you didn't hear her qualify that little, but she said yes, but she said, then she said very quietly, some of you do. We don't, like, ma'am, stop. Don't y'all want to make your man happy?
8: Yes.
6: How you know, how's he happy?
12: Don't look happy.
6: Wait a minute. How's your man happy? I'm like, how do you know?
8: He's not here.
12: He's gone.
6: Wait a minute. All right. You're not helping me, motherfucker, by just being. Stop cock blocking. Trying to have a fucking moment here with these bitches. God damn, just yelling out goofy shit made me look bad.
9: I have a valid point.
6: Though. All right, go ahead, man.
9: What is the hair on the pussy?
6: Shut up.
9: For?
6: Shut the fuck up. No more. No more out of you. You were the greatest motherfucker in here, and then you got greedy. What?
11: And the hair on the a-hole has the hook too.
6: The dirtiest, filthiest PTA mom I've ever.
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1: Hi, this is Melvin Sparks checking out the beat conductor Mad Lib on the Blue Note Records, keeping the funk alive.

Mad Lib, it's all good. This is Reuben Wilson. Check out Mad Lib. He's the man. Dig it.

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2: Yeah, there's many songs that going around and going on. I'm going like a clown, but I'm telling you, clean up your act and come to the livestock. You are dead stuck from morning and now is evening. Everything's changed.